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1: Hi, good night, Ramona.
0: Hi, sweetheart.
1: I'm here just relaxing before I go to bed and enjoying your wonderful company, enjoying
0: you,
1: the beautiful music. 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
1: 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I always enjoy listening to you. Have a blessed night, Ramona.
0: Thank you.
1: Get home safe. Take care. 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
0: Yes, Yvette, darling. Thank you so very much.
2: Old thing rocking. I hear with my Marino, my sapats, and I'm whining along with my theorem on my head, and oil leaking down by my ears, and I'm doing the chicken wine. Ramon's, hey! I can take out them things from the foil pen, or them record come out from the foil pen. Give them right there.

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0: Love in the house, darling. 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
1: 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Moses Carinage.
2: I'm seeing a blessed evening, DJ Ramona, Jason, the entire world. Welcome to London. It's Retro Tuesday. Sending with the greetings going out to Shy Boss. Also a very special good night to Michelle Olive, a.k.a. Sweet Lips. And the first T20 being played at Sabina Park. Sri Lanka won the toss and they are 65-3.

0: 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Wally, don't move, don't move.
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0: Bye-bye. 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I was really saving the best for last, you know. I chose not to engage with any verbal confrontation with Mr. Dillon. Tell Mr. Dillon, leave Tyrone and Ramona alone.
1: Oh, good. Have a good
0: night. Only don't fight.
1: Great. Don't fight. Only don't need to fight. One go get a hand, one go get a foot.
2: Good night, Marona. This is Didi.
1: Didi.
2: From St. Anne's. 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

0: Thursday night, you go Fellas Kitchen for me. On the Sparrow, now. You don't play the road, Fellas Sparrow Kitchen, all right?
1: Hey, hey.
0: Bye-bye, we're Duke or something. Have a good night, baby.
1: Will you come on, Beatrice?
0: It's sweet.
1: Beatrice, you don't come on. Where don't come on from, Beatrice? All them songs play, Beatrice.
2: Pleasant night, Ramona.
1: Hi, sweetheart.
2: Enjoyable music as always. It's been a while, but always listening. Just want to wish you a great night. Get home safe.
1: Thank you, darling.
2: Continue to do what you always do.
1: Will do.
2: Take care.

0: Yeah, good night, Ramonzi.
1: Hi, sweetheart.
0: Good night, Ramonzi. Clayton, out here in New Jersey.
1: Hi, darling.
0: Thanks to you on 105, I could still feel like I feel at home.
1: Oh, God. Right?
0: Thanks. Keep up the good work, man. The music real sweet tonight.
1: Thank you, darling. Thank you, honey. Yeah, that's how you're born, darling. Okay, I'm just trying to
2: good night, Ramona. Oh, gosh. Thank you so much for the beautiful music. As always, but tonight the music extra special, enjoying every moment.
1: Thank you.
2: Reach home safe after your shift. Have a good night. Yeah.

0: Retro Thursday. 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
1: Really enjoyed your music tonight. Good night, Ramona. I really enjoyed your music tonight. I am lying on my bed waiting for you to leave before I switch off the radio.
0: All right, darling. Thank
1: Reach
0: you.
1: Home safely, and thanks again for a lovely evening.
0: Thank you, sweetheart. Love and blessings to you. Hey, look, Ali. I'm a clear.
2: What a send off. What a send off. Blessing after blessing. The lady who gives you the pump before the pump.
0: Oh.
2: And it's vibes tonight. 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Well, tomorrow, she going and mash up the place. She and DJ Niger. Have a blessed one, Ramona. Reach home safe.
0: Thank you, Ali.
2: Ali loves you.
0: Love you too, darling. 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
1: Okay. Well, I have something to sing for the man about them, the pan crack and cook. And even the girls, them too. You better stop it, yes, you don't have a career. You'll have a career. And I'll tell you, get out of here. See? It goes like this. Doing, making love the girl, tell me to come. Says she want the daughter, cause she already have the son. And if I don't come quick, I can't forget it. So I'm a draw from a jinxing and I take one sip. Should I see me just a gallop like a horse, I get whipped. Come quick, whoa. She said you are love and not another, all those

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1: Let's jump up to this non-stop turn and twist. 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Watch out, Donovan McGuire. Here, Bojo Mantanala.

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0: sense. 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I never move.
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0: 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I am Jens Sullivan with Headline News on CNT3 and the TBC Radio Network. Prime Minister Kamla Prasad Bisesa on Wednesday night explained why the country must endure another 3 months of a state of emergency. Referencing a correspondence dated March 4th, she said the president was then informed by cabinet that within the last few days prior to the document being penned, a number of violent criminal activities took place, such as mass shootings by members of criminal gangs, and there was also information that those gangs had intentions of attacking members of the protective services. She said on Wednesday that extending the SOE is not to take away liberties, but to continue the fight against gangs that has not yet been won.
1: SOE in Trinidad must endure, TND, for the criminal syndicates that imperil public order and menace the foundations of national security have not yet been subdued. We are working on that. They remain emboldened, they remain organized, and they remain patient.
0: President of the Scrap Iron Dealers Association, Alan Ferguson, says centralized scrap yards is one recommendation to address copper theft after Wednesday's incident where a man was electrocuted while allegedly trying to steal copper. Ferguson told CNC3 News his association met yesterday with officials from the Ministry of Trade, Customs, the Attorney General's Office, SWMCOL, and other stakeholders. He says the group is also pushing for a reintroduction of the ban on exporting copper, along with tighter rules on local purchasing.
2: So what we're going to do is to centralize the scrap industry. We will have a south area, a central area, a Rima area, and a Port of Spain area. And these areas will be only scrap yards will be operating in these areas. So we could be able to monitor what's going on much better. So the scrap industry is moving on, to which are better in probably by the end of the year. We have our work group have a certain amount of time that we're working on to get these things going.
0: The private sector organization of Trinidad and Tobago says the finance bill contains several measures that could help strengthen the business environment and support economic expansion. The organization's chief executive officer, Rudolph Hanamji, tells CNC3 News that the organization reviewed the legislation through the lens of investment, trade, and economic diversification.
3: The focus on ensuring that informal, unethical practices are punished in a manner that reduces those, because without that change, ethical business is undermined.
0: He notes that the issue surrounding VAT refunds and access to financing for small and medium-sized enterprises were not addressed in the legislation. Stay tuned for another news update at the top of the hour and for comprehensive coverage in our midday news and major newscast at 7 p.m. on CNC3.
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1: Who say Friday?
2: Friday.
1: Who say Friday?
2: Friday.
1: You say Friday?
2: Friday.
1: You say Friday?
2: Friday.
1: You say Friday?
2: Friday.
3: Yes, God is good. Yes, man. Yes, He is good. Yeah, and just want to thank you so much for doing it.

0: me quickly.
1: Good morning, Kel, and good morning to you, Jay Wise, and all my beautiful 105ers. Thank God for life. Thank God for another beautiful Friday. Who said Friday?

0: Who say Friday? I say Friday. Here we go on Chanja Ninja fishing pond people. Loving you outside. What is good? Be safe all day. Penta family. Kukuri taxi drivers. X-Trail 504. Let them know. Loving you. Pascal, Duki, Randy. Pick up all yourself.
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0: bed of affliction, and you're wondering, oh gosh, boy, this pain, boy, this pain. You know what I mean? But you're hearing my voice, so you're alive, so thank God for that. Or probably you're in some financial pain, one way or the other, and you don't understand what to do. You don't understand what's going on. You can't really comprehend. You don't know where to turn to. Where's the next move? I have a simple message. As a matter of fact, we have a simple message for you this morning. Plain and simple.
1: Ken Simmons.
0: And I want you to sing.

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0: 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I am Jens Levin with Headline News on CNC3 and the TBC Radio Network. A 26-year-old Palo Seco man appeared in court yesterday, charged with murdering 12-year-old Mercedes Lane. Richard Rinales was denied bail by Master Kalisha Ambrose Prasad Singh, who instructed that a state attorney be assigned to the matter by September 8th. He was arrested hours after the child's body was found along a dirt track off Carapal Road in Irene on June 7th. She was reported missing around 4 p.m. the previous day when she failed to return home after a relative put her in a PH taxi. An autopsy later revealed that she had been beaten to death. A sufficiency hearing has been scheduled for February 4th next year. Head of the Tobago Hotel and Tourism Association, Reginald McLean, is upset that the state of emergency has been extended. McLean says he is particularly disappointed with the Tobago Members of Parliament who voted in favor of the extension. Tobago East MP David Thomas dismissed concerns about Tobago's tourism suffering due to the emergency powers. He argued Tobago Carnival 2025 was a resounding success during the last SOE. However, McLean said one festival cannot be used as a yardstick for success, adding that domestic tourism alone cannot sustain the industry.
1: But 2 weeks a year for Carnival, for over the Carnival period, does not make 52 weeks happen in a year. I have just cancelled my trip to Germany on Sunday for marketing at the destination because it makes no sense.
0: A Las Lomas man who killed his pregnant mother back in 2019 will spend nearly a decade more behind bars after pleading guilty to manslaughter by provocation. 25-year-old Michael Joseph pleaded guilty to stabbing his mother, Roxanne Mac Campo, 42 times. He was originally charged with murder. Justice Shireen Murray Bailey accepted a plea deal that set a 27-year starting point with reductions for his guilty plea, time served, and mitigating factors, ending him with having 9 years left in prison. The judge also ordered him into counseling, anger management, and rehabilitation programs before his release. Joseph admitted he attacked his mother out of anger over feeling abandoned as a child. He later expressed regret and asked for forgiveness. Stay tuned for another news update at the top of the hour and for comprehensive coverage in our midday news and major newscast at 7 p.m. on CNC3.
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0: morning, this is Daddy George again, saying good morning to only 105 listeners and all the staff at 105. And best day and a wonderful and prosperous day to you guys.
1: God, J-Wise, you're bad, you're bad, you're bad, you're wicked.

0: Friday, say, and who say Friday? Ali say Friday. Good morning with my sweet, sweet black dark chocolate JJ Wise. Ali just checking in. Who say Friday? Ali say Friday. Ken Simmons with his sweet self. Blessings after blessing each and everyone. I like to say a happy birthday to Mr. Stumpy, aka Mr. McDowell, and my little girlfriend Naomi. Wishing her all God's blessing. Nayo and Mr. Stumpy, happy birthday, baby. All it done, no love, love. Who's it Friday?
1: The younger Kenji, why do they care be doing the dread? Man, I to go to work, boy. Although make man boss send them home and think for reaching to work late and don't want to come to work, you know. But anyway, here what I want to do for me. You see the 5,000s and them in the Trinidad and Tobago Fire Service? I just want to big them up. You understand? And big up, all, in fact, big up all the firemen and firewomen who are leaving their family home to come out to go and risk their life to save lives and property. Then big up all the firemen and them all through the world. Love in your house.

0: bang bang bang bang bang bang bang bang bang bang bang bang bang bang bang bang bang bang bang bang bang bang bang. Ken and Jay Wise, blow up the airways, blow it up this morning, blow it up, blow it up, blow it up. I enjoy the music, boom down the airways. Let them know all they're in town. Vibe City 105, the number one.
1: Yeah, man, all day, every day. Quick to order now.
2: Morning, morning, morning, Ken. On my way to SOPC clinic, but I feel like I could go a fit. That's what

0: you can call it up. you can message in the group. So what going on with all here? Just when they want to interrupt the flow now. Yeah. We're coming back with much more. Who say Friday?
1: We say Friday.
0: Divine say Friday. And I'm Ken Simmons and J.Y. is mother.
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2: Yeah, we outside with that one, man. Big up Rokas. I heard him on the station yesterday, man. 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
1: Good day, I'm Carsten Cupid, and this is your Sport Now for Friday, the 12th of June, 2026. We start with some track and field news. National Association of Athletic Administrations President Ephraim Serret is disappointed by the number of requests from this country's athletes to skip the upcoming national championships. Speaking to Guardian Media yesterday, Serret revealed the NTAs have received several requests for to be considered for global and regional teams despite not participating at the local meet.
2: This is where athletes who are being either being grant funded or elite funding and receiving funding from the government, and you would expect that the least they will do is to come home. The World Athletics, the governing body, they put this window for championships so that it does not compete with Diamond League, so that those who are in Diamond League, you can't say, well, you have a Diamond League and you can't come home and that kind of thing.
1: Switching to some cricket, West Indies captain Shai Hope, speaking ahead of the first T20 in Jamaica, said the West Indies recently lost the three-match ODI series 1-0 after the spinners troubled the home team in the first match at Sabina Park, and the other two were abandoned due to rain.
3: You know they're going to be relying heavily on their spin attack, and the way how we play their spinners especially, I think, is going to be a critical point in this particular series here. We know what type of team they are. They're a very good white ball team especially, and we know we've got a strong series ahead of us. But like I always say, man, we got to look within, ensure we're playing the cricket that we want to play, and then the results will normally take care of itself.
1: The team will feature some young faces who were not part of the T20 World Cup earlier this year, and Hope wants to see progress from the rookies in the group.
3: They've got a lot of promise, but our promise is one thing. We just want to see that execution that we know they can do. So in this particular series, you know, we've got good opposition. It's no better place to do it than in front of your home fans. So they get the opportunity to play. I just want them to go out there and do what they're capable of doing. They've done it many times back in the day, so I just think that it's just a continuation from what they've done in the past.
1: Switching to some football, the World Cup is up and running, and yesterday Mexico, the host country, they defeated South Africa 2-0. Today, Group B comes into focus with two matches. The first from 9 a.m. in LA, Inglewood to be exact, as USA will open their accounts against Paraguay. Later from 3 p.m. Canada, they'll be taking on Bosnia-Herzegovina from 3 p.m. in Toronto. Well, that was your Sport Now provided by the Guardian Media Sports Desk. Please grab a copy of your Trinidad and Tobago Guardian and tune in to the CNC3 News tonight at 7 p.m.
0: Thank you very much, Carsten Cooper. That was Sports Now on your Sports Leader, Vibe City 105 FM. Look out for another sports report later on today. That's happening at 1 p.m., just after 1 p.m., folks. We'll be back with much more.
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7: Who say Friday?
8: Friday.
7: Who say Friday?
8: Friday.
7: Who say Friday?
8: Friday.
7: Who say Friday?
8: Friday.
7: Who say Friday?
8: Friday.
7: Who say Friday?
8: Friday.
0: What goes up must come down. Time to sing from your soul.

0: Friday. Listeners, stop killing the vibe with them long, long messages.
1: Yeah. For real. Quick as the word.
2: Ken and Jay Wise, who say Friday? Hey, Wendy from the Bridge Shop at checking in.
1: Well said. Keep it brief to the point. There we go.
3: Who say Friday? Good morning to you, Ken Simmons and G-Wise. I'm sending love and blessings to my nephew, Neo,

0: It's a Friday. Run away, think and Jay Wise. Jay Wise is a bad boy. And I hear what the man say, put some respect on my name. I'll call John and organize all areas. I pay for your boy. Right up this morning, as always.
1: Nice it.
0: Great vibe, gentlemen.
1: Nice it. For real. You got news, stand by.
2: Good morning. I am Jens Levin with headline news on CNT3 and the TBC Radio Network. Tobago East MP David Thomas is denying being aligned with the government despite his comments in Parliament suggesting an official relationship. Thomas and his Tobago East counterpart Joel Sampson voted with the UNC-led administration to extend the state of emergency for another 3 months. Thomas, who sits in Parliament alongside the UNC members, spoke of being part of the government, a comment which triggered questions about the independence of the Tobago People's Party representatives. However, speaking to CNC3 News yesterday, Thomas insisted that Tobago MPs remain guided by what is best for their constituents. He said the decision to support the SOE followed consultations and careful consideration. Thomas declared Tobago has seen its best days since the general election and vowed to be the first to speak against any policy harmful to the island.
3: I am not here on party politics. I am not here for anything else but to represent Tobago and follow the guidance I get and the consultation that brings me to structured decision making. And my utterances would only reflect that.
2: Sticking with Tobago, concerns about the impact on tourism following the extension of the state of emergency is being dismissed by Tobago East MP David Thomas. Referencing the success of the Tobago Carnival 2025 during the last state of emergency, Thomas said this was proof that there was no negative impact. However, Tobago Hotel and Tourism Association President Reginald McLean challenged Thomas, saying the SOE was detrimental to the industry.
4: 2 weeks a year for Carnival, over the Carnival period, does not make 52 weeks happen in a year. I have just cancelled my trip to Germany on Sunday for marketing of the destination because it makes no sense. Right? That is the stance I am taking.
2: Businessman Gary Aboud is warning that the growing rhetoric targeting members of the Syrian-Lebanese community could have serious consequences on the country's economy. The corporate secretary of Fishermen and Friends of the Sea says while he remains committed to this country, many others may not be willing to endure what he describes as persecution and racial division. Aboud's comments come in response to remarks made by Attorney General John Jeremy during debate on the extension of the state of emergency. During his contribution, Jeremy said government would intensify its pursuit of white-collar criminals and those who facilitate organized crime, while also referencing the so-called 1%. Aboud argues that the resulting narrative is creating fear among members of the Syrian-Lebanese community and unfairly casting suspicion on successful business families.
5: That the UNC must stop spreading hate and division in the nation. And if they continue, I am going to myself go on a platform to encourage every person who invests in this country to pull up their roots and find somewhere else, fertile ground, where people are loving and caring. It's only so much racism we can take. And if the Jews could leave Germany, the Syrian Lebanese can leave Trinidad.
2: Stay tuned for comprehensive coverage in our midday news and a major newscast at 7 p.m. on CNC3 and across all digital platforms.

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1: Who say Friday?
2: Friday.
1: Who say Friday?
2: Friday.
1: You say Friday?
2: Friday.
1: You

0: Good morning, Ken and J-Wise. 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I done late for work already, you know. The tunes. I can't finish rolling salad. My waist only rolling. I done sweaty already. Like, I don't go back and baby before I go to work. And you're all happy Friday. Ken, I love you, baby. Pink dress out.
1: Pink dress. I can imagine your behavior, darling. 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

0: to boost before Babolino. 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
1: No, no. You lie.
2: Ken and JY, once a time.

0: people.
1: Who said Friday? 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Who said Friday? Ken and Jay Wise is on the radio. Ken, what she said, eh? Once it tight, it what? It right?

0: Who say Friday?
1: Friday.
0: Who say Friday?
1: Friday.
0: You say Friday?
1: Friday.
0: You say Friday?
1: Friday.
0: You say Friday?
1: Friday.
2: What if there were no limits on your goals? No barriers, no maybes holding you back? From that passion project finally coming to

0: Tickets are available at Bike in Marabella and Chaguanas.
1: Hey, folks, thanks for your patience. We'll be taking off very shortly. Should be wheels up in about 40 minutes. And due to a bumpy ride, snacks and beverage service has been suspended. AC has given us some trouble. Sorry, folks. And Wi-Fi is out. And so is the entertainment. Yeah, I'm sorry about the smell, folks. We are aware.
2: I know.
1: Just one more quick note. We are going to have to deplane.
3: Come on!
4: 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CG United Insurance. Good like that.
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1: What if there were no limits on your goals? No barriers, no maybes holding you back? From that passion project finally coming to

0: Good morning, good morning. How are you?
1: I'm doing well, I'm doing well. How are you doing?
0: I am pretty good. A little busy this morning. Well, sorry, I missed the first call, but yeah, you know, that's how things are. Yeah. But yeah,
1: well,
0: I'm good to go.
1: Of course, you're one of the members of the team who make it happen, you know, integral member, you know.
0: Yeah, thank you. I mean, we all work hard at making things work out in whatever way we can help and provide that service. And, my job is really to create those relationships and build a wholesale business for cans. So thanks for that. There's a plot you put out there for all the gatherings. Yeah, I'm the man you need to talk to.
1: Right. So somebody messaged yesterday, and they were asking if we didn't have this segment yesterday, because, you know, normally we would do it, right?
0: No, we didn't. We didn't. So we'll do it today.
1: Right, yeah. So what's going on? Tell us what's going on at cans.
0: So right now, this morning, it's Friday, and we are offering Fry It Friday on our daily deals.
1: Ah.
0: So what you're getting is 5 pounds of drum sticks and a pack of the mambo sauce, which is the Swiss mambo sauce, which everybody knows is goes with any and everything.
1: Yes,
0: it's a everything sauce that you use to dip, so it's a great dipping sauce. So what we are offering is 5 pounds of drumsticks for $125. That's $125, and we throw in a free pack of the mambo sauce with that. This offer goes today only.
1: Right.
0: And tomorrow, when you do your Saturday shopping, we'll be offering 6 pounds of chicken cut for stew for $99. That's 2 tray packs of 3 pounds each. So today, you have the drumsticks.
1: Right.
0: Tomorrow, you have the chicken stew.
1: Right.
0: So all are available at all stores. But they are one-day daily deals, as we say.
1: Right. So today, so just to reiterate what you said, today is Fried Friday.
0: Fried Friday.
1: 5 pounds of drumsticks, and they're throwing
0: mambo sauce, which is a dipping sauce.
1: A dipping sauce.
0: It can be used for any and everything. I have tried it myself. Love it. It

0: has a nice little honey mustard flavor behind it, a little bit of tamarind too. So, you know, it gives you that nice, I would say it's a little tangy, which tangy, I like yes. when you're doing dipping sauces for chicken.
1: Nice, nice. And tomorrow, yeah. Stewart Saturday.
0: Stewart Saturday.
1: Not 5 pounds, but 6 pounds of chicken to stew.
0: Cut for stew, yeah. I know we like to make our little pilau and soup on our Saturday.
1: Right.
0: But I think the pilau will do well with that stew pack.
1: Less than $100.
0: Less than $100 and 6 pounds. How much people that feed in? We can't even talk about that. And the animal is like, what, 36 pieces if I could calculate in my head, right?
1: Yeah. And you know, I've always said, right, because as much as there are people who can't afford that and more, there are those in our society who look for deals like that. They look for specials. And is there any restrictions on these?
0: No, there is no restrictions whatsoever. So which means you can buy it anywhere at any time. And don't forget, now we have just launched this week our cans to your kitchen, which means we deliver all through Trinidad. Once you spend $300 or more, it's free delivery. If it's under $300, there's a standard $30 delivery fee anywhere.
1: Right, okay.
0: All right, and we have a lot of locations. There's 7 to choose from. They have the Digo Martin. You have the Gulfview, Gasparillo, Monroe Road, Maraval, Premier Street, Marabella, and Rodney Road, which means you have a lot to choose from.
1: Okay, nice, excellent. And yesterday, yep. I mean, so we didn't get a chance to touch base yesterday, but yesterday you had the Thursday leg drop.
0: Yeah, that was the 12 leg quarters, which everybody tend to run down.
1: Yes,
0: we had a nice little flow of people coming through and really taking part in that special. But you know what? Because we're on Facebook, Instagram, and also on TikTok now, people are finding us and they look forward for these deals. So they saw it from even Wednesday when we launched the Wing It Wednesday for the $99, the five pounds of wings, yeah, and the mambo sauce. That was good. And then yesterday was the leg quarters.
1: That's amazing, enough. 12 pounds leg quarters for $120 and no restrictions.
0: Yep.
1: That's real good. Listen, guys.
0: But don't confuse nobody. Yeah, that was yesterday. That was Thursday. So now, keep their mind focused on Friday.
1: Yes.
0: So don't let us say, Ken, say, come down and get.
1: please.
0: Johan didn't say it.
1: Yeah, you know that they say incorrect. That's what we said.
0: Turn the radio on and hear that part and run down the road. Today is Friday.
1: Friday.
0: 125.
1: That's right, 125.
0: 5 pounds of drumsticks and mambo sauce. And tomorrow, Stewart Saturdays, $99, 6 pounds of chicken.
1: All right, so also as we said, delivery, you have that, and
0: then lastly, don't forget, until Father's Day, we are running that Father's Day special, where after you spend your $200 in any store, you automatically can scan your bill in for a chance to win one of 3 prizes for Father's Day, which is first prize, which I am dying to get, 1 year's free gas at any of the Unipet stations. Second prize, for the World Cup fanatics, you have a 65-inch Samsung TV.
1: What?
0: And then for the third prize, you have a butcher's box, which is all the meat cut up nice for your steaks, lamb, goat, duck, everything. Nice little pack, along with the sauces and seasonings. That's a butcher's box. That's the third prize. So 3 excellent prizes for the Father's Day weekend, which is the third Sunday in June.
1: Yeah, I think it's
0: right, and that's that's the 21st. So we're drawing that on the 23rd.
1: Okay, excellent.
0: So, right, so there's so many things happening at Cannes, and don't forget, World Cup started yesterday. So you can use what we are offering right now for daily deals, right? And always remember, the daily deals are catered towards quick cooking. So when you have all these nice little things offering to you, it's easy to throw in a pot and have it ready in minutes.
1: Nice. Excellent. You can't go wrong when it comes to Cannes.
0: Go around. And don't forget, we open every day.
1: Every day.
0: 8 to 6.
1: Right.
0: And then Sunday, 8 to 2. So no excuse. And if you don't want to come to us, don't forget, we just launched the Cannes delivery, so we can deliver it directly to you. But what I forgot to mention

0: there's a personalized shopper in the delivery. So all you do is WhatsApp us at 344-CHIK to our personal shopper. Tell us what you want. They put it together for you and shoot it out.
1: Excellent.
0: And once you spend over $300, it's free at your door. It comes in a nice big chill box.
1: Wow.
0: And if not, and you just want a little, couple of little things, under $300, it's just a $30 flat fee, and it comes to you.
1: Yeah.
0: So don't forget, just message us on 344-CHIK, and that's it.
1: Front of the class.
0: You're inside.
1: Front of the class for cans, poultry, and meats. You know, not only that, that you guys give fantastic deals, you all cater for those who may not be able to afford things to their leisure, but you you're making it easy for them, easier.
0: Yep.
1: Yeah, for you to get it. So you have no excuses. Listen, head to any one of their locations today. And don't just depend on these segments. Follow them on social media, on Instagram,
0: correct,
1: on Facebook. So you'll be aware of what is going on even before the segments that we do here on Vibe City 105 FM. All right. So, Johan, it was a pleasure. Thank you very much indeed.
0: Thank you. And we will chat soon.
1: Yes, chat
0: There's
1: soon.
0: There's so many things happening, and we will chat soon, definitely.
1: Indeed. All right, enjoy the
0: Have
1: day
0: a good one.
1: And the rest of the weekend.
0: Take care, Ken.
1: All right, All right. Take Bye-bye. Care, Johan. Yeah, man, that's the man with the plan, Johan, from Cairns Poultry and Meats. Always a pleasure, man. Always great deals at Cairns Poultry, all right? Roland. Roland is something else, yes? All right, we're coming back.
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2: 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But T.Y. and my companions, we're toiling upward through the night.
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0: June 27th, reunion, we outside. It's Friday, Sabi.
1: Wheel that.
0: Mood. June 27th, reunion, we outside. It's Friday.

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Yeah, that's it. Shouts to the O'Mara taxi drivers.

Toronto is outside. Today is World Cup. It's in the city. Canada is playing, and we are vibing with you. We're getting us ready for 3 p.m. kickoff time. So we are blasting 5 CD 105. 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

0: summer. 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
2: Happy Father's Day to you.
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4: 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Not just in one place, but in two places. Now, listen carefully. In the East.

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So come reconnect, celebrate old memories, and honor the journey of where we have been, who we have become, and the friendship that remains, yeah? 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

0: Sammy, to those who don't know, let me let them know. There can be no other. There will ever be another. June 27th, the reunion. And you know what's going on? We outside!
1: No.
0: Sammy, to those who don't know, let me let them know. There can be no other. There will ever be another.
1: Tell them.
0: June 27th, the reunion. And you know what's going on? We outside!

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0: want to remember.
1: Father's Day is around the corner. We got some plans for you. Stick around for that. Yep, Shops of Champlain. 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

0: Sammy, Chicago again. 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
1: Hey, I swear, Chicago having.
0: Sammy, Chicago again. 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That is what I'm talking about. 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
2: 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Next show and coming green. Yeah, look like Hulk. We outside. Big up Fiona and Brandon. You know, we outside with that one. More information. Want a more comfortable civil society in Trinidad and Tobago? Don't.

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The reunion!

0: W Enterprises? Yeah, go right ahead.
1: Well, you know, it's a 2-in-1, right? Father's Day is approaching. Then we have the World Cup season. So, yes, we have our TVs, of course, on special. The Tiddy Twin starting from $1,150. Mm-hmm. We have our 55-inch from $4,100. Our 65-inch from $4,999. Our 75-inch, Sammy, is $7,999.
0: Okay.
1: And our 85-inch, $9,647.
0: Okay, lovely. Just in time.

0: RW Enterprises. So, foot it on the shelf, foot it on the aisles. What else you have in store right now?
1: Well, again, we're staying on this line just for 1 second. 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Mm-hmm. And the projector is starting from $4,737. 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
0: So, to project.
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0: Perfect.
1: 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And that's going for $282.
0: Perfect.
1: Only $282 and you're protecting your TV.
0: Perfect. Just in time for the World Cup. 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Head to PRW Enterprises. And of course, with the projector, you know, you must have the boom boom song. You know, you must have that party speaker box to hear that song.
1: Yes. Cool. And you know, we have our sound bars for only $1,294.
0: $1,200 for the boom boom box. You can't go wrong.
1: Yes.
0: All right, so you hook up the boom boom box to the projector and hearing everything loud and clear. All right, yeah. So.

0: thing you're looking for. Yeah? And more.
1: Yes, and not forgetting our gaming dads. Our gaming dads who love games. So we have our PS5s just for you. 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We have two sets and it's $4,800 and $4,900.
0: Mm-hmm. 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
1: Don't forget we have our gaming keyboards starting from $165. 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Then we have our wireless headphones, $240. Where else can you get these? 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We have our networking dads. 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So we have our networking toolkit for $957.
0: Folks, you're hearing
1: this. 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
0: Daddy, you get through. Daddy, you GT. As a matter of fact, Dad, you're hearing this? You call your daughter-in-law, your son right now, and say, hey, I want a gift this Father's Day from PRW. Go down there right now. Head to PRW and pick up something for me. Come on. Dad need love, too. Dads need love, too.
1: Yes, and you know some dad love their little other gadgets as well, like a tablet.
0: Yes, yeah.
1: Why not get yourself a tablet? Mm-hmm. You know, a bigger screen rather than your phone. Mm-hmm. You want something a little bigger? We have tablets from $650.
0: Mm-hmm.

0: for a moment.
1: Yes, we have our A channel, Western Global, and that's only going for $3,100.
0: Mm-hmm.
1: Only $3,100, and you're getting 8 cameras and you're getting your DVR.
0: And of course,
1: why not protect your home?
0: That's it. You must see what daddy doing. Daddy must have something in his hand after you have all those gadgets. You know, put it in his hands. He could

0: shop, you can get him a bag.
1: Yes.
0: A bag started from $135.
1: Mm-hmm. Nicely.
0: Printers, $650.
1: Papa. It's on right now, folks. You're hearing all the super deals happening at PRW Enterprises. And just in case we have a listener who very much interested in what you just said and they want to find their way to PRW Enterprises, can you give them the locations and times when you guys are open? Tell us, yeah?
0: Great. So our contact number is 285-9779. That's 285-9779. And we are located, our head office is located Aranjuez. That's 79 Samaru Road, Aranjuez. We are also located 34 Warren Road, Woodbrook. Mm-hmm. 41 Ramsron Street, Chaguanas. Mm-hmm. 262 Manamu Road, Princesstown. And number 1 Bertrand Lowlands, Tobago. Our opening hours are Monday to Friday, 9 to 5, and Saturday, 9 to 2.
1: Nice.
0: That's Monday to Friday, 9 to 5, and Saturday, 9 to 2.
1: So you're going straight down until Father's Day with the sale. Straight down to Father's Day, all right?
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1: Papa.
0: We have it at PRW Enterprises.
1: I hear you.

0: This Father's Day season, all right? So,
1: one of our new arrival as well, Sammy, is our smart video doorbell.
0: The doorbells?
1: Sammy, yeah. $394.
0: Tell me how that...
1: Trinidad and Tobago, $394 for a smart video doorbell.
0: Hold on, Rosabel. When I say smart, I mean, and that's too up to date. Tell us how that smart doorbell works.
1: It's a really, really nice gadget, so you just stick it on outside.
0: Uh-huh.
1: You hook it to your phone. Well, of course, you have to configure it to your phone.
0: Mm-hmm.
1: And it works perfect. Perfect. The definition is, the quality is really, really great. Okay. So you can see who is at your doorstep.
0: Okay.
1: You ring the bell. You can see who at your doorstep.
0: Hey, postman outside.
1: You don't want to open your door to nobody, right?
0: Sure.
1: You want to see who you're opening your door to,
0: exactly.
1: Right?
0: Exactly. So it's smart. So it's saying, hey, the postman outside. The neighbor dog, the neighbor dog going with the garbage. Folks, on a reel, get this. This is a wonderful gadget in these times. You need to see who is in front of your premises, all right? Whether it's your home.
1: Yes, and don't forget, guys, we do layaway as well.
0: Yeah.
1: 3 months layaway.
0: Yeah. Yes, go ahead.
1: Yes, also, remember, we have to continue protecting our home. Mm-hmm. We also brought in, this is one of our new arrivals.
0: Nice.
1: So my manager now brought this in front of me, which is the Pantel security camera. It's a solar security camera.
0: Uh-huh.
1: It's a solar security camera, and it's only $595.
0: Okay.
1: It has a 360 degrees rotating view as well.
0: It's a single camera? One camera?
1: Yes, this is a single camera.
0: Can you connect other cameras to it, or just one by one?
1: Well, it's one moment, so you have to connect it to...
0: Okay, now what I'm saying...
1: To the others, yes.
0: If you buy another one, can both of them connect on the same platform or...
1: Well, of course you can.
0: Nice, just making sure. All right, so folks, you're hearing this...

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1: Okay, we have a listener here reaching out to us, Laura. 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Would you, or is that self? The doorbells, the...
0: We can do that for you as well.
1: Okay, nice. Laura, yes.
0: It's very easy to do, but we can do it as well.
1: Okay, Laura, either way, you will get your doorbells installed. All right, ping, ping, and everything on your phones. You get you, Laura. So just give Laura the information how to contact you guys again before we wrap it up.
0: Okay, so you can get us at 285-9779. 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
1: All right. Thank you very much, Rosabelle. It's always a pleasure chatting with you. I love your energy, and we are looking forward to hearing from you guys very, very soon. So, folks, Laura's on this side, Rosabelle on this side. Parting words, tell them what you have to say before we wrap it up. Go ahead.
0: Again, thank you. You know, I always love to thank Trinidad and Tobago for their loyalty and their continued support, because without you guys, we will not be here. Guys, remember to support locally. We need each other to strive in this economy. We need to keep supporting one another locally.
1: Amen.
0: Thank you, Trinidad and Tobago. And before I go, I would just like to big up our PRW hardworking staff.
1: Nice, man. Big up the whole team. And of course, you can't leave yourself. You had to say it once again. You want to hear it from PRW family. Let me hear it.
0: Yes, big up PRW team. Thank you, Sammy. Thank you for your continued support. Thank you, Trinidad and Tobago. And we outside, right?

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0: We outside! All morning. Hey. 388-1051. We love you guys so much.
1: Morning, Sammy. This is Rose calling from Mova.
0: Hi, Rose.
1: Big up to you.
0: Yeah.
1: Today's my son's graduation. Big up to Makaya Serret.
0: Yeah.
1: Big things are going. Nice music. Today's Friday.

0: Catherine, you look like a real. Look like Mary Magdalene.
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0: Welcome to the Midday News here on CNC3 and the TBC Radio Network. I'm Akash Samaru. The mother of missing toddler Angelo Tobias Plaza says the past month has been one of the most painful periods of her life as she continues to grapple with her son's disappearance and the allegations surrounding the case. Two-year-old Angelo was reported missing from Goodwood, Tobago 1 month ago. Following an extensive search, his stepfather, 24-year-old Shannon Miller, was charged with the child's murder. Angelo's body has not been found. Last night, Angelo's mother, Khalifa Tobias, made an emotional return to Cambridge Trace Goodwood, where relatives and supporters gathered for a press service organized by the Hunter Search and Rescue Team with the family's blessing. Tobias, who was previously detained and questioned before being released, told CNC3 News she was initially in disbelief when police informed her of Miller's alleged involvement. Speaking about her ordeal, she said, "To lose your child is one thing, but to lose your child to someone you trust has been confusing and painful." Well, also speaking to the media after the vigil for Angelo was Commander Shamsuddin Ayub of the Hunter Search and Rescue Team. The team played a major part in the multi-agency search for Angelo. Commander Ayub told CNC3 News that returning to the child's unoccupied former home left them saddened. He noted the presence of Angelo's relatives in the service, and he said it was important as they all seek justice on his behalf.
1: And when we go back to the house, you know, that was reported baby Angelo was missing, you feel kind of, you know, a little slow down. We was going up very good, and then it kind of, you know, you feel, you know, kind of a little emotion when you reach the house. It's kind of sad, but at the end of the day, the family can at least have some justice for baby Angelo.
0: The Hunter Search and Rescue Team was in Trinidad last week searching for another child, Mercedes Lane, who was later found murdered. Ayub said the public has a duty of care to keep children safe. The police investigation into the deaths of both children continue. Well, authorities are investigating a possible spill off Trinidad's coast after reports and videos surfaced from the waterfront today. Energy Minister Dr. Rudal Munilal says the Ministry of Energy, Heritage Petroleum and the Air Guard are working together to determine the source and nature of the substance. He confirmed they've also received a report from Venezuelan officials and are treating the matter urgently. Venezuela's government issued a statement warning that an oil spill from Trinidad and Tobago is threatening fishing and the environment. Officials there say the event is larger than the one in May and pollutants are already drifting toward Venezuelan waters. Opposition leader Penelope Bekele says the People's National Movement is prepared to organize its own independence celebrations if government cancels the National Independence Day parade for a second consecutive year, arguing that the annual event is too important to the country's history and identity to be abandoned. Speaking at a PNM public meeting in Laventille last evening, Bekele expressed skepticism that the August 31st parade would proceed this year, noting that preparations normally associated with the event appear absent.
2: If you go to the Savannah, you will see that the North Stand still up. They have not been practicing for any parade. So don't surprise yourself if you're going to hear all kind of things, all kinds of excuses they're going to give you so that there will not be a parade.
0: Now, her comments were reinforced by opposition MP Stuart Young, who questioned government's intentions despite funding being earmarked for Independence Day activities in the mid-year budget package. Young noted that approximately $2.5 million had been allocated for Independence Day celebrations in the $2.9 billion supplementary appropriation, but he said he remained wary that the event could still be scrapped.
3: State emergency continuing past then. Let me take a bet. Let me take a bet now what happened with Independence Day Parade. And if we force them to have it by us taking the bet, good. Because that is an important part of Trinidad and Tobago's celebration.
0: Well, the government has not yet indicated if, like last year, the Independence Day parade in Port of Spain will be cancelled for security reasons. And Lavendale West MP Karim Marcel has accused the United National Congress of harboring deep-seated hostility toward Afro-Trinidadians. Speaking at the PNM public meeting, the constituency MP launched a fiery attack on Prime Minister Kamla Prasad Bisesa and the governing UNC, alleging that the party despises African people and communities traditionally supportive of the PNM.
2: Whenever they say PNM people on social media, the me is the new N-word. The

0: hate me.
1: Well, CNC3 News has asked government officials for a response, however, none came before news time. Well, government Senator Philip Alexander has defended Attorney General John Jeremy's controversial use of the term 1%, arguing that the phrase is globally associated with wealth and privilege rather than any specific ethnic group. Jeremy's comments have triggered strong criticism from members of Trinidad and Tobago's Syrian Lebanese community after he warned that government's anti-crime efforts would now extend to gangs and individuals who may have previously considered themselves beyond the reach of law enforcement. Businessman Gary Aboud was among those condemning the remarks, describing them as discriminatory, hateful, and racist. However, speaking with reporters outside Parliament today, Alexander rejected suggestions that Jeremy's comments targeted the Syrian Lebanese community.
2: In Trinidad and Tobago, we have had for quite some time a disproportionate allocation of wealth, and there's been a disproportionate use of law enforcement where wrongdoing was concerned. And I think that that is what the AG was referring to, that certain people, when he said, seem to have the keys to the city.
1: Earl could have been interpreted differently. Alexander maintained there was nothing objectionable about the language. Meanwhile, opposition Senator Faris Al-Rawi dismissed attempts to broaden the interpretation of the phrase, arguing that the Attorney General's comments amounted to an attack on an ethnic minority group.
3: Let's talk plain in this country. There's no room for discrimination. There's no room for statements otherwise. And if you're going to apply the law, you don't preface it in the manner in which it was said. I expect more from the Attorney General. He's a very experienced man.
1: But independent Senator Courtney McNish said he did not interpret Jeremy's comments as offensive or targeted at any particular ethnic group. One man is dead and two others wounded following a late-night shooting at their home in Union Park East, Marabella. Police say around 11:41 p.m., officers rushed to Tramline Road after reports of loud explosions. They found a man identified only as Krishan lying in a pool of blood. He was pronounced dead at the scene. Two others, Krishna Kanhai and Leela Pariag, were also shot. They were taken to the San Fernando General Hospital for treatment. Investigators recovered three 9mm shell casings and believe robbery may have been the motive. Less than an hour earlier, in a separate incident, 32-year-old Dylan Buncey of Warden Road, South Oropouch, was shot in the head by a gunman in his garage. The father of one was also taken to the San Fernando General Hospital, where he passed minutes later. Investigators are still trying to determine a motive for his murder. Well, two monstrances stolen from the St. Mary's RSC Church in St. James earlier this week have been returned. Parishioners arriving for early mass today found a black bag on the church steps. Inside was the sacred vessels valued at $15,000, along with $100 cash and a note. The monstrances, one large and one small, were taken in a robbery just days before the Corpus Christi observance. Parish priest Father Emmanuel Pierre immediately contacted police. Parishioners say they're thankful to God the monstrances used to hold the host during Eucharistic adoration are back where they belong. Let's take a break. Sports news is up next.
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Just pack it in a garbage bag. They say she put it on the roadside. And we'll set all your clothes in a garbage bag. And the garbage truck pack and pass and pick it up. The garbage truck pass and pick it up. Oh my God. You notice I lost all your clothes? Five and a piece, my brother. Come on. 24 minutes past the above 12 o'clock indeed. Fire truck and flames with Dr. Ross. Come on as we crank it up. Crank up your volume.

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2: VJ's Presidential Sports Bar, Point Fortin, says it's

is immortal. Yeah, boy, the big one, it happens once a year. The annual event once a year. And of course, we're touching on Southside, boy. Southside, we outside. 31st July, the night before the Emancipation Holiday, boy. Get ready for that. Early bird tickets out at $100. Only remember that when that done. All right, set it one only. All right, you don't know already. You don't know. We're going to head to the lines. 6235105. We're going to head to the lines.

tickets. That's where they are. Digital. On Island E-Tickets, you go to Island E-Tickets. And you're going to get those tickets there, right? And Island E-Tickets, just look up for Immortal. Or if you go on the calendar and you'll see 31st July. Yeah, you'll see it there. All right. Hello, good afternoon, welcome.

0: about.
1: So everything blend and cook and curry there, man.
0: All right, well, we have to talk about the lady in green now.
1: She didn't get to us yet? We go fix
0: well,
1: that.
0: I know.
1: Well, we go fix that. Don't worry, we go fix that.
0: We go fix that.
1: Because the lady in green was on the boat riding her. She was on the boat riding her.
0: All right. Yeah. Well, I couldn't make it. I realize that.
1: Like, Tyrone know what you were saying.
0: Yeah, but we boy Tyrone, he can really drink vodka. He just talk out there, he had a little bit of...
1: Oh, we don't see it. But I think Tyrone come in, he more tell you, careful enough.
0: I'm here worrying about Tyrone.
1: Oh,
0: Tyrone,
1: oh.
0: I'm not afraid.
1: All right, you are not afraid. All right, brother.
0: You know I'm a man. You know I can handle my story.
1: Yeah. That's one thing. All right, brother.
0: Yeah.
1: Easy. Yeah, boy.

0: success, brother.
1: What's going on, partner? Sir Jungle, what's going on, brother?
2: We've got a real nice out here. You're riding out some of Ruga now. Mm-hmm. Four of the most beautiful ladies right now. We're heading out from Ruga into Princess Town.
1: What are those ladies? What are their names?
2: I wonder if they would want to say, boy.
1: Well, I wonder anyone. Get one of them names. Get at least one. Good afternoon. You ladies have a blessed one today, okay? All right, Alec, indeed. All right, Jungle, easy. All right. That's Jungle Man, moving with four ladies. Roll call started here, boy. Wow. Roll call started. Hi, good afternoon, doctor. This is Melissa. Do you know by chance if...

0: Dr. Russell, ladies, DJ.
1: What going on, partner? What going on with you? What going on? What going on?
0: Well, right now I'm moving with Granny.
1: You're moving? Hey, you're moving. You the boss lady, boy? Nice, man. You're safe.
0: Good day, blessed, you have all hours of time.
1: Thank you very much, Granny. Well, you in safe hand, Grand.
0: I'm moving, Jan. Don't care if I'm going to talk to you.
1: Yeah. You're moving good. Hey, you're moving good.
0: They say I'm talking now. I can't walk up the side. And this man, I'm a big back and man. We know full money, we say want to beat the nation. I have to pull a chair for him. I think they only top that man.

0: Right, that's the last thing. Ah. But you come in and share with me, I could.
1: All right, darling. All right, I got time to take one more. Let's touch a voice note. Gail, I see you there, Gail. Gail.
2: Dr. Ross.
1: Oh, baby.
2: Hi, good afternoon.

0: just calling where? I wonder what you're going to call this place.
1: You don't want to big you up, large you up every time.
0: What you will call this place, brother?

musical searching.

0: Friday the 12th of June 2026, we start with some track and field news. National Association of Athletic Administrations President Ephraim Serret is disappointed by the number of requests from this country's athletes to skip the upcoming national championships. Speaking to Guardian Media yesterday, Serret revealed the NTAs have received several requests for to be considered for global and regional teams despite not participating at the local meet.
1: This is where athletes who are being either being grant funded or elite funding and receiving funding from the government, and you would expect that the least they would do is to come home. The World Athletics, the governing body, they put this window for championships so that it does not compete with Diamond League. So that those who are in Diamond League get there, you know, you can't say, well, you have a Diamond League and you can't come home and that kind of thing.
0: Switching to some cricket, West Indies captain Shai Hope, speaking ahead of the first T20 in Jamaica, said the West Indies recently lost the three-match ODI series 1-0 after the spinners troubled the home team in the first match at Sabina Park, and the other two were abandoned due to rain.
2: You know they're going to be relying heavily on their spin attack, and the way how we play their spinners especially, I think, is going to be a critical point in this particular series here. We know what type of team they are. They're a very good white ball team especially, and we know we've got a strong series ahead of us. But like I always say, man, we got to look within, ensure we're playing the cricket that we want to play, and then the results will normally take care of itself.
0: The team will feature some young faces who were not part of the T20 World Cup earlier this year and Hope wants to see progress from the rookies in the group.
2: They've got a lot of promise, but no promise is one thing. We just want to see that execution that we know they can do. So in this particular series, you know, we've got good opposition. It's no better place to do it than in front of your home fans. So they get the opportunity to play. I just want them to go out there and do what they're capable of doing. They've done it many times back in the day, so I just think that it's just a continuation from what they've done in the past.
0: Switching to some football, the World Cup is up and running, and yesterday Mexico, the host country, they defeated South Africa 2-0. Today, Group B comes into focus with two matches. The first from 9 a.m. in LA, Inglewood to be exact, as USA will open their accounts against Paraguay. Later from 3 p.m. Canada, they'll be taking on Bosnia-Herzegovina from 3 p.m. in Toronto. Well, that was your Sport Now provided by the Guardian Media Sports Desk. 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
1: What going on, partner? What going on?
0: Boy, a day like night for the spin hot and sunny and nice right now.
1: Aye, what we talking about, brother? Aye, what we talking about?
0: Well,
1: bro?
0: Taking this time to say good afternoon to Nurse Mitchell in the maternity ward, my boy. If you see that nurse, my boy.
1: Wait. The bigger question is, what you was doing in maternity ward?
0: When you say why you doing in maternity ward, the constellation, you know.
1: I got. Bless up to the nurses in maternity ward. What are you doing in maternity ward?

0: Teacup and saucer,
1: boy. I call her early on.
0: We're bringing in some bowls, you know.
1: Yeah, but that, you know, a young lady say, I need to get a bowl. She said
0: that.
1: Not only teacup and plate
0: important.
1: And saucer. She say, I feel she want to give me a bowl.
0: Yeah. I believe so myself.
1: All right, well, I take any bowl from her. Teacup and saucer, never take any bowl. Nothing wrong with that.
0: Yeah.
1: I hope it's not a glass bowl, eh?
0: Well,
1: if it's a glass bowl, I'll take a.
0: Wait and see.
1: I'll take a Pyrex. If it's a glass bowl, I'll take a Pyrex.
0: Yeah, that's stronger.
1: Yeah. Them kind of cheap glass bowlers break too easy.
0: Yeah, you understand?
1: It's fall long and break too fast.
0: It's cheap. No.
1: We want things that it fall long, you can still pick it back up.
0: Yeah. And go again.
1: Go
0: again.
1: All right, brother, easy. Tick up and saucer. Voice note.
2: Doctor Ross, honey, lightning and thunder with the mayor of maternity, baby love.
1: What? The mayor of maternity? I told the nurses in maternity ward right now, easy.

0: Patrick, you know, I like Bacchanal. I hear Jason girl with my papa. He want to come. The party, a party.
1: Yeah, she want to come in more time. Yes, the man pick up. The man pick up, but she waiting for his answer here. I'm here now. I don't want to tell him, but like, she want a bad ticket for him and all. Hey. I know. I'm here for me, man. Hey, no. What's not?
2: Hi, Dr. Ross.
1: Hi, darling.
2: I'm sending lots of love to June from Orchid Gardens. Happy birthday, baby.
1: Happy birthday. Happy birthday. Let's see, voice note. I'm taking it all for me.
3: Lightning and thunder with Dr. Ross. Dr. Ross,

0: confirms the doctor.
1: Hey, Jason, what's going on, Jason?
0: I'm good. I want to know what that first caller who called during the maternity ward.
1: Yes, yeah, maternity ward, believe it or not. The gentleman on the radio is on in maternity ward, and the nurses and everyone at maternity ward is tuning to 105.
0: Yeah.
1: So, you know, I didn't extract that alone. I extract the part that he on maternity ward.
0: True.
1: Now, you and I both know, not anybody could walk through maternity ward just so.
0: Of course.
1: To be on maternity ward as a man, either you have a bag in your hand, you have a bag.
0: Yes, bag.
1: I feel it jumping for his great daughter or granddaughter, something. I feel that we're going.
0: Bags and other stuff as well, too.
1: Well, I don't know. The question is if he's walking with formula. That's the next question.
0: So which means you move from putting chair out on the promenade to
1: putting formula.
0: Formula.
1: We don't know. So the bigger question now with you, let me go to you now. We're shifting direction to the next one in maternity ward. What about you, the young lady who offered to carry her immortal? She wanted to buy a ticket. What's your answer? Melissa is her name. What's your answer?
0: Melissa, yes. You could buy my ticket. You could call me on 374-8132.
1: Jason, you're serious, boy? Before you say you go buy a ticket, you accept any ticket from the woman, right? Well, if she chose to buy it for you, but your point is she buying it.
0: All right. Of course.
1: All right. Of course.

0: with the ladies, DJ.
1: What's your answer?
0: Doctors, I'm sending birthday greetings to June from Orchid Gardens. Hope that she has a blessed and wonderful day today. And this is coming from no other than Crossbreed. From the maternity ward. Loving the house.
2: Crossbreed.

0: about it, both of us win. Every time I think about a tune.
1: Stop a play.
0: Yeah, I just said, just start a play.
1: Yeah. It's the one.
0: Yeah. From Marvin Gaye, they go right back.
1: I was in house party. I can have a little warm up.
0: By Lord Charity, hear what's going on. You ever went to a party in your younger days with 1 gram on the left and the next gram on the right? And when you hear the music stopping here, the next one just shadowing the other one, you know, to drop that needle on that record. That used to be fed.
1: 1 gram on the left, 1 gram on the right, boy. Yeah, boy.
0: You know about them gramophone, right?
1: Of course.
0: With them BSR.
1: Of course, my grandmother had one of those grams. I remember those grams.
0: Why, that was our best dance, right?
1: Yeah. Blah, blah, blah, man. Yeah, man. All right, brother, easy. Yes, brother. Yeah.

0: Riding and Thunder, picking up my partner Sammy. 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
1: Yeah, man, lads up, lads up.
0: Riding and Thunder, big up my man's partner here. Solo, love in the house.
1: Loving y'all, city.
0: Coming for me, partner.
1: Alicia, in maternity ward, good afternoon to you, Alicia.

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0: is Dr. Ross. Saturday the 20th of June is a very special night. I am also a father, so we're going to celebrate.
1: Happy Father's Day to you.
2: This is the Assassin Music Chest. I'm also a father, and we will be celebrating Saturday 20th June. Not just in one place, but in two places. Now, listen carefully. In the East.

0: and fathers, you choose.
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107 presents the reunion. That's right, the reunion 2026, the graduation ball on Saturday 27 June. Sensational Sammy Restobar in Arima. It's going to be

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0: is Dr. Ross. Saturday the 20th of June is a very special night. I am also a father, so we're going to celebrate.
1: Happy Father's Day to you.
2: 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I'm also a father, and we will be celebrating Saturday 20th June. Not just in one place, but in two places. Now, listen carefully. In the evening.

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1: Dr. Ross, with a tender touch, but can keep it rough. 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

0: Yeah.
1: You know, dancing is your thing. That kind of music is your kind of flavor there.
0: Well, yes, I love me that techno. I love me that everything is true, yeah.
1: So what's going on? It's a relaunch of... Give us the old details. We know we... I have a question to ask you too. So go ahead. Tell us.
0: They had a launch in the beginning, but for some reason, I find it didn't launch proper.
1: Right.
0: So I went back at the guy and I said, oh.
1: Right.
0: We vibe too high right now, but when it come and gone, let me get our vibes right up again. So let me relaunch this thing the proper way. Right. I was listening to the ladies DJ, but ladies DJ engaged.
1: Yeah, I do apologize. Yeah, I engage.
0: Yes,
1: calendar is tight. The calendar tight for that night. So, but then I see now, well, you have the goddess.
0: The goddess.
1: How did you come up with that name? Who came up with that name, the goddess?
0: Well, obviously, I just think about it. That's right. It's the only woman on the station.
1: Right.
0: They have no competition where the females are concerned.
1: Right.
0: Let me just get shot to break it.
1: All right, so tell us, where can you get tickets? What's the price of tickets, or it's free? What's going on?
0: It's absolutely free.
1: All right, so what time does the doors open? Or or you're moving the doors?
0: Well,
1: I know you,
0: I know. I like when you say that, but we want some control, even though it's free. Because we want to see people without anybody that's going and coming, that's right. It's free, but it's tight security.
1: It's free. Maximum security inside and outside. So exactly where is the club? Give us the direction to get the club.
0: Simple. Behind the Point Fortin Market.
1: Behind the Point Fortin Market.
0: Yes, directly behind. There was a bar before there called Fest International. I think the whole of the world knew about Fest International.
1: Fest International. It was Fest International. Yes. Now what's the name of the bar?
0: Now it's DJ Sports Bar.
1: DJ's Sports Bar and Launch. It's now DJ's. Yeah. So it's now the official grand launch of DJ's Sports Bar and Launch in Point Fortin.
0: Yeah.
1: Behind the market.
0: Behind the market. That will be coming.
1: That's right. In the Trinity, they go inside sponsor time with the kind compliments of our DJ Wiz. And of course, it's going down the launch. It's for the relaunch.
0: The relaunch.
1: And it's going down this Labor Day at DJ's Sports Bar.
0: From 8 p.m., we open. Actually, we're jamming all day, but from
1: 8 p.m.
0: is the real official launch. Part-time.
1: Well, from 8 p.m. is the real thing?
0: Yeah, because you know, Labor Day is
1: happening. Right. We know that. And it's only Labor Day itself.
0: The Labor Day itself.
1: Yeah. Admission is absolutely free. So you're going to come out and enjoy some Southern hospitality, boy.
0: Southern hospitality.
1: You know And the relaunch DNG Sports Bar Point 14. So give us a little rundown on the days that it'll be open, or they open any day, anytime.
0: Well, they open every day because remember they're behind the market.
1: Right.
0: So people go to the market, get a produce, get a meat, get a chicken, get a fish, get everything up. Then they look for a drink and ride it or something. But the thing is, it's an air conditioned area.
1: Oh, it's air conditioned?
0: Yeah. Fully.
1: All right. And, okay, so it's fully air conditioned.
0: Not only indoor, but there's an outdoor area.

0: for that relaunch?
1: Yeah, of course, yeah. I want you all to come. Let's have a good time, right? Because it's nice vibes, music for everybody. Mm-hmm. There's no musical fun inside it, you know?
0: Music to jump and wave, music to dance, music for everybody. All right, Wiz, I'm gonna say thank you very much indeed. I still got 3 minutes, so I'm gonna blaze up some fire inside your final leg of your sponsor time.
1: Do your thing.
0: All right, my brother, that's Wiz.

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1: Dr. Ross, with a tender touch, but can keep it rough. 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

0: join you till our Friday. Now we can. 105 FM is pure fire. Yeah,
1: yeah. I could send a thousand letters addressed to you.
0: Is this gasoline we join?
1: And I could send a thousand
0: only heat outside. To get it's pressure.

0: amigo.
1: Oh, feeling that feeling.
0: Hombre.
1: Oh, gosh. Yeah, I got three. Let me sign off. Because if fire continue blazing. Because Bates no time to waste. And John Boy, they're going to step in, continue that fire all the way down until 7 p.m. And from 7 to 10.

0: 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Keep your dial right here. It's 105.1 FM. Your weekend is in safe hands. Hey, Dr. Austin Eddie's DJ. I'm leaving the building.
1: Hey, amigo. Si, hombre. Si, hombre. Let me introduce you to my little new friend.

0: and the governing UNC, alleging that the party despises African people and communities traditionally supportive of the PNM.
1: Whenever they say PNM people on social media, the me is the new N-word.

0: Meanwhile, opposition leader Penelope Beckles says she spoke with the first-time MP but supports his comments, which some argue borders on racial divisiveness.
1: Listen, let me just make it clear. We celebrate 70 years as a party this year. We have always stood for interracial solidarity, and that has always been the mantra of the People's National Movement. I spoke with him before, and I knew he was going to... I mean, I have not heard exactly what it is he has said, but in particularly as it relates to his constituents, I know there are some very strong feelings as to what has happened during the election as it relates to the UNC and how the people of those areas feel.
0: To some regional news, former United States Ambassador to Guyana Sarah Ann Lynch has returned to the country leading a high-level delegation of American businesses aimed at scouting high-level investment opportunities and significantly deepening bilateral economic ties between the two nations. According to a Guyanese news outlet, the multi-sector delegation includes top-tier corporate executives representing artificial intelligence, infrastructure development, supply chain logistics, commercial finance, transportation, and advanced technology. The group wrapped up an intensive three-day itinerary after holding consecutive strategic meetings with senior government administrators. And now for a look internationally. Ebola has spread to new areas of northeastern Democratic Republic of Congo, including a crowded displacement camp, raising fears that the country's near-month-long outbreak is entering a more dangerous phase and larger scale than previously thought. The outbreak is showing signs of local transmission in newly affected communities as response measures lag, a senior World Health Organization official warned today. Since the outbreak was declared on May 15th, there have been 676 confirmed Ebola cases, including 136 deaths. The United Nations agency reports a further 119 cases are suspected in the DRC as the virus starts to spread to new areas. Stay tuned for another news update at the top of the hour and for comprehensive coverage in our major newscast at 7 p.m.
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1: 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All new Friday Overload. Bass and John Boy are on it. Watch out. They are heavy on the fire, massive with the energy. 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

Come dressed to impress and party all night long with King Kabuki, right? Hitman Howie T, DJ Dr. Ross, of course Super Blue and Ultra Vibes. Also DJ Squeaks International. 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Black and White Affair, the night before the holiday. Dress up nice. And speaking of dressing up nice, you had to dress up nice to come to this one, boy. Sensational Sammy and Vibe City 105 FM presents the reunion, the graduation ball edition on Saturday, the 27th of June. 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
1: Hey, folks, thanks for your patience. We'll be taking off very shortly. Should be wheels up in about 40 minutes. Due to a bumpy ride, snacks and beverage service has been suspended. AC has given us some trouble. Sorry, folks. And Wi-Fi is out. And so is the entertainment. Yeah, I'm sorry about the smell, folks. We are aware.
2: I know.
1: Just one more quick note. We are going to have to deplane.
3: Come on!
4: 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CG United Insurance. Good like that.
5: Hey, Chanfle family. Get ready to celebrate Dad like never before. This Saturday, the

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1: I am Jensel FM with headline news on CNC3 and the TBC Radio Network. In local developments, 12-year-old Mercedes Lane will be laid to rest on Tuesday, more than a week after her murder shocked the nation. Meanwhile, relatives, friends, and supporters are expected to gather for a candlelight vigil this evening. Participants will assemble at Carapal Junction at 6:45 p.m. and walk to the family's home. Organizers have asked attendees to wear pink or white in tribute to Mercedes' innocence and memory. The St. Francis Erin RC student went missing on June 6th after being placed in a PH taxi for what should have been a short trip to a Los Eros beach home. Her body was found the following day in bushes off a dirt track along Carapal Road, Erin. An autopsy later revealed she had been beaten to death. A 26-year-old Palo Seco man, Richard Rinalis, has been charged with her murder. To some regional news, former United States Ambassador to Guyana, Sarah Ann Lynch, has returned to the country leading a high-level delegation of American businesses aimed at scouting high-level investment opportunities and significantly deepening bilateral economic ties between the two nations. According to a Guyanese news outlet, the multi-sector delegation includes top-tier corporate executives representing artificial intelligence, infrastructure development, supply chain logistics, commercial finance, transportation, and advanced technology. The group wrapped up an intensive three-day itinerary after holding consecutive strategic meetings with senior government administrators. And now for a look internationally. The world's richest man just became the first trillionaire after shares in Elon Musk's rocket company SpaceX soared 25% after opening for trading at noon, pushing the net worth of its founder and CEO over the trillion-dollar mark. The shares opened at $150 US, then shot to $168.90 around 12:50 p.m. That price gave the company a market value of $2.21 trillion. Musk, who also is a major shareholder and CEO of Tesla, is now worth an estimated $1.1 trillion, according to Forbes. The now trillionaire, on paper at least, made his fortune by creating two companies, Zip2 and PayPal, that netted him about $200 million at sale. He used that money to start SpaceX and invest in Tesla, and defied the odds by creating a space company that figured out how to reuse rockets and a car company that made electric vehicles cool. Musk has realized vast sums of wealth for himself, much of it in stock he is yet to cash in on, or grants for shares he'll only receive if Tesla or SpaceX hit ambitious performance targets. His recent pay package from Tesla drew criticism from the Vatican. At Tesla, he's worried his shareholders by fighting with regulators or dividing his attention between multiple companies, and last year by taking a role in the Trump administration. Stay tuned for another news update at the top of the hour and for comprehensive coverage in our major newscast at 7 p.m. on CNC3 and across all digital platforms.
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3: 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All new Friday Overload. Bass and John Boy are on it. Watch out. They are heavy on the fire, massive with the energy. Strictly big tunes. The Vibe.

Give an instrumental to Jumbo. We got some celebrations there. People ready to celebrate. People are ready to celebrate. All right, all right, all right, all right, all right, all right, all right, all right. Ooh, look at messages. Got a lot of them there. All right, so, base, I want to celebrate my wife Alana's birthday today. Took her to New York City, boy. Big up to Ron G. And they said it.

Big up to the Akmal's Grab and Go Ice Cream Parlor, Chin Chin Road, Kunupia. They're celebrating. Lynette is celebrating today. Her granddaughter graduated, and her name is Tija Marie. Beautiful name, beautiful name. Let's celebrate, let's celebrate. Let's see some more. Happy birthday to my son Jordan today. Malachi. All right.

0: 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Enjoy your evening.
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0: Big up to Borodin Safari, to the officers.
1: Oh, it's a Borodin Safari. Big up to Borodin Safari.
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0: Daddy, and he wants to say congratulations to one of him and of course his baby mama Lizelle. They're celebrating. Vibes out there. And of course, big up to Trevin. That's how you call it. Trevin Lewis celebrating herself as always. Celebrating yourself, right? Nothing wrong with that. We celebrating people. Send some more messages. 388-1051. All right, we're going to be celebrating here at Sensational Sammy Vibe City 105 FM, the reunion, the graduation ball edition on Saturday, 27 June. Sensational Sammy Restobar and Arima transformed into an elegant graduation ball. So maybe you didn't go to your graduation back then. You could come to this one. Right? 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Celebrate the journey of where you become, where you're going. Right? 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The reunion 2026, the graduation ball edition. Dress up, show up, celebrate like we're doing right now, Saturday, the 27th of June. The reunion. Yeah, boy, we outside for that. Mitsubishi Nation, this one's for you. 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Recycle. All right, folks, so we take that break and we're coming back. 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When we come back, we're going to talk to one of our friends out there from Honda, if in case you're looking for a new ride.
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3: 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We'll be taking off very shortly. 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And due to a bumpy ride, snacks and beverage service has been suspended. AC has given us some trouble. Sorry folks. And Wi-Fi is out. And so is the entertainment. Yeah, I'm sorry about the smell, folks. We are aware.
4: I know.
3: 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We are going to have to deplane.
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0: 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To tell us more about this special anniversary and exciting offers available, we're joined on the line by a live representative from Answer Motors. So we welcome Scott Phillips on the line. Hey, Scott.
1: Good day, Trinidad. How are you?
0: I'm okay, sir. I'm okay. Well, I guess you've been very busy selling those Hondas and HRVs and the Elevate. And I know thinking I was looking for a ride the other day and I walked into Honda there, man. So tell us about this big anniversary and all these specials that are happening.
1: Right. Well, Honda is celebrating 30 years of the CR-V.
0: Uh-huh.
1: Understand how massive that is.
0: Yeah.
1: A car that has been on the road for 30 years.
0: Yeah,
1: that,
0: boy.
1: It has tested the longevity of what the roads have to offer. We know Trinidad has incredibly bad roads. This is a vehicle that has stood that test of time, 30 years.
0: Going down in any pothole, a Honda going down in any pothole and surviving.
1: Any pothole. Now, it's not only 30 years, they're also celebrating selling 15 million CR-Vs.
0: Wow.
1: So that is a massive achievement for Honda. And because of this 30-year anniversary, they are offering Trinidad $20,000 off.
0: Mm-hmm. Wow. So, of course, give us some of the other reasons why does the CR-V work so well for drivers here in Trinidad and Tobago?
1: Okay, so the CR-V, basically, it's a longevity vehicle.
0: Mm-hmm.
1: It stands the test of time. So Trinis, why it does well is they look for reliability.
0: Mm.
1: Honda is an engineering company. They specialize in that. They also want fuel efficiency, safety, above all else. And mostly, Trinis want their resale value.
0: Definitely.
1: You have to remember that a car is an investment.
0: Uh-huh.
1: You don't want to spend money when it's time to recoup some of that money. You're literally getting nothing for your used vehicle. So because of those points that I made, the Honda CR-V is one of the go-to SUVs in its class for all Trinidadians for the last 30 years.
0: Yeah, man, I was looking at a CR-V. CR-V is still holding on the price, even a used one, so you get great resale value, as you said. We're hearing about this, the in-one package. Can you explain what that includes and how it benefits customers?
1: Okay, so you buy a car from us, regardless who you finance, the car will come with 3 years Honda warranty. 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Finance with us and we are going to give you 2 years free insurance.
0: Mm.
1: Now, what that does, they've called it the in-one package, is that for 2 years, you will not have to spend any money on your car. You can drop it into service, you collect it, you spend no money. And when the insurance is due, imagine just getting that mail through your door, you open it, and it's your new insurance. You don't have to pay a cent for it. So for 2 years, we've got you back.
0: All right, man. Of course, where can our customers go to view and test drive a Honda CR-V? First thing in the morning.
1: First thing in the morning, our showrooms open from 8 to 12 on Saturday, 8 to 4:30 during the week. And we have locations in Tobago, San Fernando, Chaguanas, and of course, Port of Spain. We have a wide selection of reps who are there, happy to help. So give us a call and we will be happy to assist. All those who are on the air right now and would like to speak to me direct, I would be happy to put you on to a sales representative. My phone number is 495-3544.
0: Mm-hmm. All right, for anybody listening right now, give Scott a call. And of course, and besides the, where we're talking insurance, the insurance, you're getting hooked up once you're with Answer Bank. Any other great important things for when you're purchasing from the authorized dealer? Of course, an authorized dealer like Answer Motors, you have no problem for parts.
1: Of course. So you touched on 2 points, so I will address them separately. So you wanted to know what else do we have.
0: Mm-hmm.
1: So when Honda came to us and said, look, we're going to give new customers $20,000 off the car, we said to them, well, what about our, you know, previous customers? Now, the Honda CR-V, yes, it's on the road 30 years, but it's gone through 6 different generations. So we asked them, well, what about, you know, people still having their Gen 1, Gen 2, or Gen 3 cars? So what we are offering them is 50% off parts. So if they come in, they get 50% off parts.
0: Nice.
1: And also, they can get up to 25% off of labor. So we're taking care of all our, you know, fantastic customers out there. We appreciate the loyalty. Their generations of CRVs, sometimes they pass it down to their kids. The kids know it, so when they get older, they've decided to buy new ones. So we really wanted to give back to those customers as well.
0: All right.
1: Now, you also spoke about authorized dealers.
0: Uh-huh.
1: So it's important to come to an authorized dealer for many different reasons. There's a huge debate going around right now on authorized dealers. Now, it's important to ensure that your car is being cared for by certified technicians. Our technicians go to Honda to be certified on dealing with their vehicles. The other thing is genuine parts. How many times we live in a world that 9 times out of 10, you buy anything, could be a TV or whatever it is. How do you know it's an original? You buy sneakers, it says Nike on it, but it could be a knockoff.
0: Uh-huh.
1: When you come to an authorized dealer, you are dealing with a company that only deals with the manufacturer. So you know that your technicians are certified and every single part that goes in that car is a Honda genuine part.
0: And they're doing with the real deal. Dealing with the real deal. All right, Scott.
1: The
0: well,
1: real
0: you,
1: deal.
0: Looking forward to, you know, see people driving some more Hondas out there. The CRVs, I've been seeing them around. And looking good, looking great. If you're interested in one, give out your number once again.
1: Yes, my number is 495-3544. Now, one thing I did not mention is, again, the $20,000 off is on the two-wheel drive fabric and the two-wheel drive leather fully loaded. And the last thing is, this promotion ends 30th of June.
0: Yes, 30th
1: so don't be on the fence thinking about it. Nobody likes to give back money. So come in, give us a call, do that test drive. The banks do take a couple days to get your application sorted out. So don't be like all trainees out there, including myself, and wait till the last minute. Give us a call tomorrow and let's schedule that test drive.
0: All right.

0: Let's not feel this, no time to waste. Big Daddy George students celebrating Miss June from Orchid Gardens' birthday today. Yes.
1: Good afternoon, guys. I just want to celebrate my son Joshua's life. He would have passed on the 6th of February, but he touched so many lives and left such an impact. He was such a good soul, you know. This month I would have been celebrating his 29th birthday, but God had other plans. So I just want to celebrate his life because he left a really good impact on those that he touched.

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K-Biz, I'm celebrating Brenda Starr today. 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
4: 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That's some good ones still.
3: That's some good ones out there. A PH driver found his ID, wallet, and took it to the St. James Station. He's celebrating that.
5: Peace, John Boy. No time to waste. Good evening. How are you doing, brother? Well, the World Cup started with a bang. 103 games, only 3 play. So we have 100 more to go. So in the next 4 days, you have teams like Brazil, Germany, France, Spain, Argentina coming. The World Cup, we out and bad.
3: Yeah,
5: who does that?
3: Nice, this man. We celebrating the sports. Big up.
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1: In local developments, as organizers prepare to hold a candlelight vigil for murdered 12-year-old Mercedes Lane, Commander Shamsuddin Ayoum of the Hunters Search and Rescue Team tells CNC3 News that returning to the home of 2-year-old Angelo Tobias Plaza was heart-wrenching. His comments come a day after a vigil was held for the child who went missing on May 11th, and while someone has been charged with his murder, his body has not yet been recovered. Speaking with CNC3 News, Ayoub says the presence of Angelo's relatives, including his mother, at the service was important as they all seek justice on his behalf.
2: When we go back to the house, you know, that was reported baby Angelo was missing, you feel kind of, you know, a little slow down. We was going up very good, and then it kind of, you know, you feel, you know, kind of a little emotion. Reach the house, it's kind of sad, but end of the day, the family can at least have some justice for baby Angelo.
1: To some regional news, the world's largest airline, American Airlines, is expanding its route map once again, this time as it gets ready to launch daily flights to Venezuela and Haiti. The carrier will launch daily service from Miami to Venezuela's second largest city on July 14th, followed by daily flights to Haiti from November the 1st. This brings the airline's route network to Mexico, the Caribbean, and Latin America up to 100 destinations. American Airlines resumed U.S. to Venezuela passenger flights on April 30th after a 7-year hiatus. And now for a look internationally. The U.S. and Iran say they are close to reaching an agreement despite conflicting reports on the details. A White House official said 60 days of further negotiations would follow. The White House is signaling optimism about a prospective agreement with Tehran, voicing confidence that it will earn buy-in from Iran's leadership and Israel after weeks of negotiations on the most intractable issues, including the future of Iran's nuclear program. U.S. President Donald Trump lashed out Friday at Iran's state media reports that differed from U.S. descriptions of the potential terms, adding uncertainty to the state of talks. It is not yet clear if Iran's supreme leader has signed off, but the country's foreign ministry is also signaling that a deal is in reach. Sources say a signing ceremony could be held in Geneva, Switzerland, as early as Sunday. A signed proposal would trigger a 60-day period for technical negotiations on how to implement the deal and resolve remaining issues, according to a U.S. official. Plans for the next round of peace talks are already underway. Stay tuned for comprehensive coverage of these stories in our major newscast at 7 p.m. on CNC3 and across all digital platforms.
3: 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Bass and John Boy are on it. Watch out. They are heavy on the fire, massive with the energy. 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Somebody tell me now. 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

0: 2-for-1 from Canada. Can you play Doggy Slaughter?
1: Doggy Slaughter? John Boy! Hey, Doggy Slaughter from Trinidad. He's from Canada. He might be living in Canada. He's from Trinidad. When is the John Boy reaching the... Pick up Doggy Slaughter.

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0: Friday. Pick up to Sean, the bus on the bus heading to Maruga. Right, easy, and eh? I call for Ali, but let me hear Ali, Ali.
1: Blessing. Good afternoon. 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I'm a boy with my little friend, John Boy. 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All right, you best.
0: All right.
1: You don't check up on me. You don't send no love for me.
0: Oh, gosh.
1: But I ride you. Love. Well, have a blessed one and be safe and so. Dancing Queen and all Gemini.

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1: Happy Father's Day to you.
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3: This is the Assassin Music Chest. I'm also a father, and we're going to be celebrating Saturday, 20th June. Not just in one place, but in two places. 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In the East.

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0: Says she wants the daughter, cause she already have the son. 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

brothers. Until the next one, we are in your company. DJ Nigel on the ones and twos. Yours truly, DJ Ramon on Mike's side. Yeah, boy, only we need World Cup season, World Cup fever.

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0: I
1: is sipping on some cocktail. And I am spending my Friday night right here at home. Just tune in to the best station. You guys are going to bring it like you always do.
0: Oh, yeah.
1: And I'm just locked on and listening. So for Ramona, I just want you to know that Brown Sugar is going to be partying right here in Atlanta.

0: 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We outside.
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